nights, ain't getting no sleep. All of my be chasing their dreams. Ooh, I'm a force of nature. I can't wait the day till I was having problems till I had to break through all my tattoos for sure. They ain't never for sure. Might get tattooed on to tell you go get the dope. In my time making love to your thoughts. Gonna get in line, baby.

They figured out that I'm the secret recipe. 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I never wanted peace, but got the ops. I support Malcolm X. The stack of chains is just a front. Overtaxed and underwhelming. Your jeweler pulled a major stunt. I don't smoke weed, already blunt. All of my cars I had to hunt. My dog a young as hell, but still a stout. 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Like window shoppers, I see through every front. I speak out what I need. 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I block out anything I hate. It's still the homie, still unpaid. The notice went unseen. The tenants too relaxed. The standards half collapsed. They wrote me in with lame. They treat me like I'm them. They hate I overcame. Refuse to pat my back. Refuse to shake my hand. Refuse to give me props when I am not around. Refuse to act like I ain't shift the sound. Like I ain't push the culture. Like several vultures ain't come after me. Like several vultures ain't come after me. Still I keep a pee. Yeah, we still digress. And I'm playing checkers. Ain't playing chess. Cause I don't go around on. We go over. I show you, I'm personally nothing like you. And plus I never liked you. I'm rich as hell, I'd never fight you. I'll have somebody snipe you. My doggy lucky on the edge, holding on by a thread, just like a kite.

0: I'ma strike.
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0: Sus.
1: I'ma strike, Cole and Yachty, coming for they respect. 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Y'all chasing relevance is evidenced by the way you step. 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

money, that's not a red flag. 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
1: Whoa, whoa, yeah.

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In the homicide unit interrogation, asking questions, you know I ain't telling them. Call me a jock all-American. 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I remember back in college, knocking on my dorm door. 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

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I might as well finish. I'm from Charlotte. 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
5: It's Bailey Baby Blues Week on Blues Time in the City. 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

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I've had the opportunity to make music with some of the greats and even perform for the legendary B.B. King. Right now, I'm composing the soundtrack for the music of my life. And of all the stages that I've ever performed on, this one, on the Hill, hits closest to home. I'm prepared to perform in any area of my professional career because fam, you taught me.

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but this is Shirley. You might not know who I am, but the reason I'm calling you is because I was going through my old man's pockets this morning, and I just happened to find your name and number. So woman to woman, I don't think it's being any more than fair than to call you and let you know where I'm coming from. Now, Barbara, I don't know how you're gonna take this, but whether you be cool or come out of a bag on me, you see, it really doesn't make any difference. But it's only fair that I let you know that the man you're in love with, he's mine. From the top of his head to the bottom of his feet, the bed he sleeps in, and every piece of food he eats. You see, I make it possible. The clothes on his back, I buy them. The car he drives, I pay the note every month. So I'm telling you these things to let you know how much I love that man. And woman to woman, I think you'll understand.

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0: 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I host the weekly Money Making Conversation Masterclass show. 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

Yo, what's up? 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
1: I picked up the saxophone when I was 11 years old, and after that, I never looked back. I've had the opportunity to make music with some of the greats, and even perform for the legendary B.B. King. Right now, I'm composing the soundtrack for the music of my life. And of all the stages that I've ever performed on, this one, on the Hill, hits closest to home. I'm prepared to perform in any area of my professional career because FAMU taught me.
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1: You know, baby, I spent a lot of time running away from love because I didn't want to be tied down. 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I was missing all of your good love. Considerate person that you are, you showed me nothing but kindness, tenderness, and respect. And that's why I'm here.

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1: AP News, I'm Marcela Sanchez. President Trump says talks with Iran are moving forward, but advised against rushing into a deal. Speaking to reporters in India, Secretary of State Marco Rubio said negotiations are still a work in progress.
2: We thought we might have some news last night, maybe today. I wouldn't read too much into it. It takes a little while to hear back. So we have what I think is a pretty solid thing on the table.
1: Regional officials say the agreement would see Iran give up its stockpile of highly enriched uranium. The Strait of Hormuz would be opened and the U.S. would lift its blockade of Iranian ports. Court records say the man who fired shots near the White House had a previous run-in with law enforcement in the area. Authorities say Nasir Best fired at a checkpoint on Saturday. Secret Service officers shot back. Best was later pronounced dead and a bystander was wounded. Authorities southeast of Los Angeles say an overheated chemical tank has cracked. That could bring down pressure and make it less likely to explode. 50,000 nearby residents were ordered to evacuate. France's foreign minister says Israel's national security minister, Itamar Ben-Gvir, is now banned from entering French territory. AP correspondent Donna Warder reports.
3: This after Ben-Gvir promoted a video of himself taunting French and other European citizens from a flotilla to Gaza who were being detained by his police force. Journalist Alessandro Montovani, who was detained with the group, says he was kicked in the shin, punched in the face, and when he tried to get up, he was kicked in the leg and zapped with a taser to his ribs. Greek activist Yanis Admazidis says he was also tased and punched and kicked. Even Israeli Prime Minister Benjamin Netanyahu condemned Ben-Gvir's behavior. I'm Donna Warder.
1: This is AP News. AP correspondent Haya Panjwani reports on a new change to a long-standing immigration practice.
4: The Trump administration is forcing foreigners in the United States to apply for a green card from abroad. The new policy requires foreigners in the United States to leave and apply for a green card from their home country. The change is causing confusion and concern among aid groups and immigration lawyers. U.S. Citizenship and Immigration Services says the policy returns to the original intent of the law. Critics argue it disrupts long-standing practices and could separate families. Many foreigners, including those married to U.S. citizens or without humanitarian protection, could be affected. The process could take years, causing significant disruptions for applicants.
1: A late passant, Felix Rosenquist, passed David Malukas for the closest Indianapolis 500 win in history. More stories at apnews.com. I'm Marcela Sanchez, AP News.

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Come on, everybody, to the Lord. Salvation and glory. I dare you to sing it. Honor and power unto the Lord our God. I don't care what everybody else says.

wonderful. Wonderful Jesus. Shout to the Lord tonight. Shout to the Lord tonight. Shout to the Lord tonight. Shout to the Lord tonight. Hallelujah. Thank the Lord for the First Baptist Church Combined Choir. These great singers, these musicians. Hallelujah. I thank you guys so much for allowing me to be your worship leader tonight.

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3: 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And if that piece of coal can make something of itself by not giving up, so can I. Persistence is in you.
2: Pass it on.
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1: AP News, I'm Marcela Sanchez. A deal appears to be emerging between the U.S. and Iran to end the war and open the Strait of Hormuz. President Trump over the weekend said it had been largely negotiated. It's not clear when or how the deal might be finalized and when its various parts will take effect. Secretary of State Marco Rubio spoke to reporters from India.
2: As the president said, he's not in a hurry. He's not going to make a bad deal. I mean, the president's not going to make a bad agreement. So let's see what happens. We're going to give diplomacy every chance to succeed before we explore the alternative.
1: Authorities are trying to tamp down the risk of a possible explosion or leak of a damaged chemical tank at a facility in Southern California. A crack found in the tank over the weekend could lower the risk, and it doesn't appear to be leaking. An evacuation order remains in effect for some 50,000 residents of Garden Grove and surrounding communities. In other news, AP correspondent Donna Warder reports on a deadly suicide bombing in Pakistan.
3: Officials in Pakistan say a suicide bomber detonated a vehicle packed with explosives near a railway track in Quetta Sunday as a passenger train passed, killing at least 23 people and wounding dozens more. Quetta resident Adil Nasir says all the houses near the railway track were damaged, as were up to 60 vehicles. Passenger Mohammed Asid says he was asleep on the train when suddenly the train's windows and glass shattered. An outlawed group called the BLA, which demands independence from Pakistan's central government, is claiming responsibility for the attack. The militant group says it targeted a train carrying security personnel. I'm Donna Warder.
1: Global shares mostly rose today, and oil prices sank more than $4. Trading is closed in the U.S. for the Memorial Day holiday. More stories at apnews.com. This is AP News. There's confusion at the Food and Drug Administration over a new policy that breaks with the requirements for new nicotine products. AP correspondent Jennifer King has more.
4: The Associated Press has learned officials at the FDA were blindsided by a recent policy change allowing more e-cigarettes and nicotine pouches to hit the U.S. market. The new vaping guidelines allow sales while products are under scientific review, but before they are authorized, and bypasses a federally required period for public comment and revisions. It happened just a few days before the resignation of former FDA Commissioner Marty McCarry, who was under pressure from vaping lobbyists. At around the same time, the agency okayed new fruit-flavored vape products. Former FDA official Mitch Zeller says it begs the question of whether the true subject matter experts may have actually opposed the policy and were ordered to do it anyway. Jennifer King, Washington.
1: 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I'm Marcela Sanchez, AP News.
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2: AP News, I'm Marcela Sanchez. The U.S. and Iran seem to be closing in on a deal to end the war. Regional officials say the deal would gradually reopen the Strait of Hormuz, and the U.S. would also end its blockade of Iranian ports. Additionally, Iran would give up its stockpile of highly enriched uranium, with further talks needed on the details. Officials say a bystander who was struck by gunfire after a man fired on a checkpoint outside the White House was in serious but stable condition yesterday. Authorities say Nasir Best fired at the checkpoint on Saturday before Secret Service officers shot back. Best was later pronounced dead. Pope Leo XIV has made a historic apology for the role the Holy See itself played in legitimizing slavery and for having failed to condemn it for centuries. Pope Leo called the Vatican's record a wound in Christian memory. The AP's Barah Anwar reports on Hajj celebrations in Saudi Arabia, despite tensions in the Middle East.
3: Around 1.6 Muslims have flocked to Mecca for Hajj, one of the world's largest annual religious gatherings held each year in Saudi Arabia. This year's Hajj comes as the region remains on edge following conflicts involving Iran, Israel, and the United States, with a fragile ceasefire raising concerns over wider regional stability. At the same time, pilgrims are facing scorching temperatures, reaching around 48 degrees Celsius as they perform the Hajj rituals. Despite the tensions, Muslim pilgrims from all around the world have arrived to unite in religious rituals and acts of worship as they perform Hajj, one of the five pillars of Islam.
2: In sports, Mercedes teen star Kimi Antonelli has won the Canadian Grand Prix for his fourth straight F1 victory. Global shares mostly rose and oil prices sank more than $4. Trading is closed in the U.S. for the Memorial Day holiday. More stories at apnews.com. This is AP News. AP correspondent Donna Warder reports on Stephen Colbert's last The Late Show last week.
4: After 11 years, Thursday night's The Late Show with Stephen Colbert on CBS was his last, and fans stood in line like Wendy Sloan, who rushed back to New York City from Amsterdam.
5: 8-hour flight, have not slept at all, hence my voice. Raced through the subway system, and now here I am.
6: Have a good show. Thanks for being here. And let's do it, y'all.
4: Colbert pretended that Pope Leo was his final guest, but wouldn't leave the dressing room without the right snacks.
7: Who's going to be my last guest now?
8: Hey, see, what about me?
4: Out came Paul McCartney. I'm Donna Warder.
2: Toshifumi Suzuki, the Japanese businessman credited with creating the 7-Eleven convenience chain global retail empire, has died. He was 93 years old. More stories, more information at apnews.com. I'm Marcela Sanchez, AP News.
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4: 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Here's what I believe the Lord is saying to us today.

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3: Hi, Ted. Love the show. Long-time listener. First-time caller.
2: Thanks, Bob. Is there a special someone out there you'd like to talk about?
3: There is, Ted. I recently lost a very big part of my life.
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1: AP News, I'm Marcela Sanchez. Officials speaking anonymously say the U.S. and Iran appear to be closing in on a deal to end the war. AP correspondent Mike Kempin has more.
2: The deal would gradually reopen the Strait of Hormuz. It would also have the U.S. end its blockade of Iranian ports, easing a global energy crisis. It's not clear when or how the deal might be finalized and when its various parts will take effect. But Secretary of State Marco Rubio says President Trump doesn't want just any deal with Iran.
3: As the president said, he's not in a hurry. He's not going to make a bad deal. I mean, the president's not going to make a bad agreement. So let's see what happens. We're going to give diplomacy every chance to succeed before we explore the alternatives.
2: Regional officials say the emerging deal would have Iran give up its stockpile of highly enriched uranium, with the details still to be worked out. The agreement includes ending the fighting between Israel and Hezbollah in Lebanon. I'm Mike Hempen.
1: A damaged chemical tank in Southern California cracked over the weekend. Authorities are hopeful this will relieve pressure and reduce the risk of an explosion. Some 50,000 residents in Garden Grove have been evacuated and are waiting for a resolution. The tank at GKN Aerospace Transparency Systems is about 40 miles south of downtown Los Angeles. No injuries have been reported. Pope Leo XIV is calling for a robust regulation of artificial intelligence and for its developers to work for the common good rather than profit. Magnifica Humanitas, or Magnificent Humanity, is the Pope's first encyclical and has been eagerly awaited ever since history's first U.S.-born Pope announced days after his election that he considered AI to be the biggest challenge facing humanity today. More than 1.5 million Muslims have arrived in Saudi Arabia for the Hajj. The Islamic pilgrimage is being held in intense heat. This is AP News.
4: AP Sports, I'm Gethin Coolball. Felix Rosenquist won the closest Indianapolis 500 in history, edging David Malukas by 23 thousandths of a second.
5: I thought I didn't have it, and then I shifted up, and it was just kind of sucking up to David, and it was just enough to get me over the finish line.
4: NASCAR honored the late Kyle Busch before a Daniel Suarez victory in the Coca-Cola 600. NBA playoffs, Victor Wembanyama's 33 points helped the Spurs tie the Western Conference Finals against the Thunder at two games apiece with a 103-82 win. Stanley Cup playoffs, the Golden Knights took a 3-0 West final lead over the Avs after rallying from three goals down with five unanswered in a 5-3 victory. In tennis, Novak Djokovic overcame a slow start for a four-set first-round victory at the French Open. Former U.S. Open winner Emma Raducanu was ousted in straight sets, and Wyndham Clark won golf CJ Cup Byron Nelson. Gethin Coolbaugh, AP Sports.
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1: AP News, I'm Marcela Sanchez. The Trump administration is attempting to rewrite the history of the January 6th, 2021 attack on the U.S. Capitol. AP correspondent Donna Warder reports.
20: The Justice Department acknowledges it's removed from its website information on criminal cases against the January 6th, 2021 rioters, calling it partisan propaganda. It's the latest step by the Trump administration to rewrite the history on the assault. President Trump has pardoned or commuted the prison sentences of more than 1,500 attackers and has created through the Justice Department a nearly $1.8 billion fund meant to compensate Trump allies who feel they were unjustly investigated and prosecuted. And on Thursday, the Justice Department got a federal appeals court to toss out seditious conspiracy convictions against members of the far-right Oath Keepers and the Proud Boys. Donna Warder, Washington.
1: Regional officials tell the Associated Press the U.S. is close to reaching a deal with Iran that would end the war, reopen the Strait of Hormuz, and see Iran give up its stockpile of highly enriched uranium. But President Trump said he told representatives not to rush into a deal. Voters in Texas will see little of the Republican candidates for U.S. Senate today, but that's only if they stay away from screens. Senator John Cornyn and State Attorney General Ken Paxton have no public campaign events scheduled for today. Instead, their fight for tomorrow's runoff continues as it has for months through advertising that's topped $109 million, heavily from Cornyn's side. Global shares mostly rose today. Trading is closed in the U.S. for the Memorial Day holiday. In sports, Lionel Messi is the latest high-profile player to join others with injury concerns just weeks before the World Cup. More stories at apnews.com. This is AP News. AP correspondent Rika Ann Garcia reports on Pope Leo XIV's first encyclical, where he called for stronger regulation of AI.
21: Pope Leo XIV has called for stronger regulation of artificial intelligence and for its developers to work for the common good rather than profit.
22: In turn, in the name of the Church, I accept your invitation to walk together, to listen and to speak, and together to find the way for humanity in this time of artificial intelligence.
21: Pope Leo made the call in a sweeping manifesto on safeguarding humankind as the technology impacts everything from work to war. Leo's first encyclical is called Magnifica Humanitas, or Magnificent Humanity. Its release has been eagerly awaited ever since history's first U.S.-born pope announced that he considered AI to be the biggest challenge facing humanity today.
1: I'm Marcela Sanchez, AP News.
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0: He would come home after a hard day and just start in on me, you know, like, hey, how's your day? How was school? What you got going on? I mean, it gave me the chills.
1: 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He wouldn't stop until we were right in front of my friends. And oh my God, when...
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1: AP News. Good morning, I'm Ed Donahue. Secretary of State Marco Rubio is in India. He was asked about talks to end the Iran war.
2: There's been some progress done, some progress made. Even as I speak to you now, there's some work being done. There is a chance that whether it's later today, tomorrow, in a couple days, we may have something to say, but this issue needs to be solved.
1: Regional officials say the deal would gradually reopen the Strait of Hormuz and see the U.S. end its blockade of Iranian ports, easing a global energy crisis. Iran would give up its stockpile of highly enriched uranium, with further talks needed on the details. Oil prices are lower. U.S. markets are closed today for the Memorial Day holiday. Today at the Vatican, Pope Leo denounced the culture of power driving the artificial intelligence race, especially in developing ever more sophisticated methods of remote warfare.
3: Artificial intelligence now demands to be disarmed, freed from logics that turn it into an instrument of domination, exclusion, and death.
1: Magnificent Humanity is Leo's first encyclical. Experts in the tech industry, academia, and Catholic morality say the document will likely become a benchmark of the debate over AI. The Pope also made a historic apology for the role the Holy See played in legitimizing slavery. An evacuation order remains in effect for some 50,000 people in Orange County, California. There remains the risk of a possible explosion or leak of a damaged chemical tank. Interim Fire Chief T.J. McGovern says crews got a closer look.
4: What they found was a potential crack in the tank, which could potentially be relieving some of the pressure in there.
1: The crack potentially lowers the risk of an explosion. The estranged husband of former Scottish leader Nicola Sturgeon has pleaded guilty to embezzling more than $500,000 from the Scottish National Party. This is AP News. The AP's Julie Walker goes over the origins of Memorial Day and how it has evolved.
5: Memorial Day, a U.S. holiday officially about mourning the nation's fallen service members. The first national observance was Decoration Day after the American Civil War. Retired Army Lieutenant General Patricia Jarajo reflects on its meaning in relation to her 9/11 service.
6: I've seen the sacrifices of our men and women and people that were willing to raise the right hand after we got attacked.
5: Memorial Day evolving over the years. Yes, we remember service members and decorate war graves, but there is no denying it has also become a signal of the unofficial start of summer, a long weekend of leisure activities and holiday sales. I'm Julie Walker.
1: And I'm Ed Donahue, AP News.
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2: If it's still warm, then do it again.
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1: AP News. I'm Ed Donahue. In India, Secretary of State Marco Rubio says President Trump might have announcements later today on talks to end the Iran war.
2: Suffice it to say that some progress has been made, significant progress, although not final progress has been made.
1: What are the sides working on?
2: An outline that could ultimately, if it succeeds, leave us not just with a completely open straits, and I mean open straits without tolls, and with addressing some of the key things that underpin what has been Iran's nuclear weapons ambitions in the past.
1: The deal would also include sanctions relief and the release of frozen Iranian funds and end the fighting between Israel and Hezbollah in Lebanon. Israel's opposition leader says the U.S.-Iran deal fails to meet Israel's goals and criticized Prime Minister Benjamin Netanyahu for allowing Washington to negotiate with little Israeli input. Officials say they believe the risk of a catastrophic explosion has been eliminated at a damaged chemical tank in Southern California.
3: Spraying water into it and checking on a possible crack they found over the weekend that could be releasing some pressure, which would avoid a worst-case scenario, according to Interim Fire Chief T.J. McGovern.
4: The Blevy threat is the worst-case catastrophic event that we've been talking about. We are not there yet.
3: That 7,000-gallon tank contains a chemical used to make plastics, methyl methacrylate. It overheated Thursday, reaching temperatures of 100 degrees, according to officials. 50,000 residents in and around Garden Grove have had to evacuate because of the danger. I'm Julie Walker.
1: Their primary is tomorrow, but Texas Republican incumbent Senator John Cornyn and State Attorney General Ken Paxton have few public campaign events planned. But their faces will be unavoidable on TV, giving their heavy final round ad spending. This is AP News. There is an embezzlement case with a link to a former Scottish politician.
5: Peter Murrell, the estranged husband of former Scottish leader Nicola Sturgeon, has pleaded guilty of embezzling over £400,000, or roughly $540,000, from the Scottish National Party. Authorities say he used the money to buy a motorhome and two cars. Murrell, who was the SNP's chief executive, was remanded into custody after his plea in the High Court in Edinburgh. He was originally arrested in 2023 during an investigation into the SNP's finances. Sturgeon, who resigned in 2023 after 8 years as First Minister, was later cleared of any wrongdoing. Murrell and Sturgeon announced their divorce last year. Rika and Garcia, London.
1: Temperatures for the opening 2 days of the French Open have soared to 91 Fahrenheit, far above normal for late May in Paris. It's forecast to stay that way for the rest of the week. I'm Ed Donahue, AP News.
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4: Some people bring joy wherever they go. Some whenever they go.
3: Or as a Frontier newspaper reporter.
4: There's nothing to be learned from the second kick of a mule.
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4: Never argue with a fool. 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
6: Microphone check, 1, 2, 1, 2. Here we go. Before you knew this woman's worth, before you rocked my poetry, before Usher was my boo and A minor was my key, before the Grammys, before you caught me falling, before you knew I chopped out Chopin, before I rocked the Great Wall of China, before fighting AIDS in Africa, before you knew my overnight success was 7 years in the making, you heard me on the radio. Yeah.
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that you never made a name for yourself, a master wealth. 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Never made it out the cage, still out there moving in them streets. 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
1: AP News, I'm Ed Donahue. Authorities say the risk of a catastrophic explosion has been eliminated at a chemical tank in Southern California.
2: The crack is there. We have verified that it's there, and the tank has released its pressure. Additionally to that, the temperature has been stabilized and actually reducing.
1: Orange County Fire Authority Division Chief Craig Covey says evacuation orders remain in place, though, for about 50,000 people. Negotiators are said to be working out final details of an agreement to end the war in Iran. The AP's Joe Fetterman is in Jerusalem.
3: President Donald Trump says the deal has been largely negotiated. He's been on the phone speaking to Arab and Israeli leaders to fill them in on the details. Officials in the region say that Iran has agreed to give up its stockpile of highly enriched uranium. That is a key ingredient needed to make a nuclear bomb. Iran will also agree to reopen the Strait of Hormuz to shipping traffic.
1: On social media, President Trump says any agreement with Iran should include a requirement for several additional countries, including Saudi Arabia and Turkey, to join the Abraham Accords. It's the U.S. brokered agreements aimed at normalizing relations with Israel that were forged during the first Trump term. President Trump is at Arlington National Cemetery on Memorial Day. He laid a wreath at the Tomb of the Unknowns. Pope Leo called for robust regulation of artificial intelligence and for its developers to work for the common good rather than profit. One of the people involved in the Pope's encyclical is Christopher Ola, co-founder of Anthropic.
4: We need informed critics who will tell the labs when we are failing. We need moral voices that the incentives cannot bend. Today is just the beginning. The start of a long collaboration between those of us who are building this and those who can see what we, from the inside, cannot.
1: Pope Leo also made a historic apology for the role the Holy See played in legitimizing slavery. This is AP News. The Ebola outbreak keeps growing. The AP's Rika Ann Garcia.
5: Ugandan health authorities reported 2 new Ebola cases, bringing the number of infections to around 7. All the cases are linked to the outbreak in Congo, which appears to have started several days or weeks before Congolese authorities declared the outbreak recently. A health worker spoke to the AP about the awareness campaign that they've been conducting in local communities. We've come to tell the people of Bibo Kolomani that the disease is here. Unfortunately, we're facing resistance and some people want to stone us, but we're not going to give up. We're continuing to tell them that the disease is here. The outbreak in Congo is worrisome. Authorities there said suspected Ebola cases have now passed 900 in the east of the country. The outbreak is marked by anger and frustration among locals, including some who have been attacking treatment centers. I'm Rika Ann Garcia.
1: And I'm Ed Donahue, AP News.
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Yeah, you already know what it is. 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

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Keep your heart, three stacks. 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Play your part.

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6: Maybe he was born with his witty humor. Some people bring joy wherever they go, some whenever they go. Or as a Frontier newspaper reporter, there's nothing to be learned from the second kick of a mule. Maybe he got his insights from being a riverboat captain. Never argue with a fool. Onlookers may not be able to tell the difference. Wherever he went, Mark Twain found humor all around. Humor. 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
1: Yeah.

Spent like 10,000, 20,000, 30,000, 40,000. How much I'ma spend profiling? She come in and compliment my closet. On the floor like I don't give a f*** about it. Your judgment get clouded when you clouded. My opposition wish I'd stop smiling. 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I'm still on the east side smoking with my OG. Cause they the only ones that really know me. I was superstars.

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we get so deep so fast? Hey, stop playing, I beat you up. 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
7: 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Yeah.

0: here. If you already know what it is, it's your man Radio Big Mac wildin' out. You know, we here, and anytime I'm bobbing on FAMU's campus, you already know where I got my station locked to. 90.5, the flavor station, and I love it because it's this flavor. So all types of flavor, barbecue, honey mustard, teriyaki, sweet and sour, all types of flavor. Whatever flavor you're looking for, they got
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0: You already know
1: 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The FAMU tag helps the state of Florida stamp out dull license plates. How? The FAMU Vanity Tag is an official state of Florida license plate, and it tells everyone on the road where you're from, where your heart is, and that you're so glad you're from FAMU. Already have your official FAMU license tag? Make sure you renew. The FAMU Vanity Tag may only be purchased through the Florida Department of Motor Vehicles. For more details and information, call your local tag agency. And remember, all proceeds help FAMU. 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

begin. I see all these pretend Barbie. I'm beginning to end Barbie. I am Nikki the Ninja. Have a juke. Remember, I've been Barbie. Playboy Barbie. Cover a Playboy Barbie. In New York, I really rock. Ask Playboy Cardi. I

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